0: Take it to the flow now, ooh.
1: Hoops, spurs,
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0: 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And isn't it ironic? Don't you think?
1: Hier ist MDR Jump
2: mit Where's My Husband von Ray.
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1: 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It's yours truly, Jason Derulo. And you are tuned in right here on MDR Jump.
0: MDR Jump. Im Osten zu Hause. Und immer